0: beats, knowledge, and flavor, baby. It's the Hip Hop Chronicles, that mix show designed to keep hip hop alive and keep you informed. I'm Mike Nice. Song you just heard was Wu-Tang Clan Ain't Nothing. Yep, off that Into the Wu-Tang 36 Chambers album released back in 1993. Man, and this show is dedicated to Wu-Tang. So if you're a big Wu-Tang fan, get ready to rock out. If you're not familiar with Wu-Tang, get ready to learn something new. We about to do this. And I'm doing this in honor of them doing the final chapter tour. That's right, Wu-Tang Forever, the final chapter tour is coming to a city near you. They just left Baltimore, and they're on their way to you real soon. So go ahead and Google that and find out when they're coming to your city. But tonight, we doing all Wu-Tang Clan. So y'all get ready to rock out with the W's, all right? I'm Mike Nice. Let's get it on.
1: Hip-hop. Chronicles.

0: Old School Block Party inside the Hip Hop Chronicles.
1: We've just received a report that New York City is under attack by swarms of killer bees. They've been seen approaching from Brooklyn, the Bronx, Queens, and Staten Island. We urge you to stay in your homes at this time, as we will be bringing you up-to-the-minute information. This just in. Police are reporting that there's a man on top of a skyscraper ready to jump. I'm told that he is possibly Old Dirty, a member of the Wu-Tang Clan. The police suspect that there could be some connection between this Old Dirty man and the killer bees.

0: Jerome! Jerome! Put on that Bobby Womack!
1: Nah, girl, I wanna go way back. Oh, yeah, check this out.
2: The Old School Block Party Inside the Hip Hop Chronicles.

0: Chronicles. Continuous.
1: Yeah,
0: Wu-Tang.
1: Hey, yo, come on, yo, I'ma shoot over
0: on
1: here.
0: On that A's thing.
1: I'ma slide on the slide real quick.
0: Yo,

0: Beats, knowledge, and flavor, baby. It's the Hip Hop Chronicles. I'm Mike Nice, inside of the Wu-Tang Forever Final Chapter Tour Tribute Show. And that was Spot Rushes, released by Raekwon on his 1995 album, Only Built for Cuban Links. Great album. If you like storytelling, you want to hear dope rhymes, that's the album for you, man. Classic material. We're going to keep it going, but don't forget you can follow us on Instagram at Hip Hop Chronicles Radio, or you can call the hotline at 1-844-6-HIP-HOP.
1: Chronicles. When rap music began, most people saw it as a fad, like hula hoop or Pet Rocks. It predicted a very short life for the form. Hip-hop has become the music of choice for much of young

0: Yo, check it out, y'all. What's going on? This is Raekwon the Chef right now, cool on my king. Mike Nice, you already know. Hip Hop Chronicles, hold it down. 100.
1: I told you a long

So, this is my story, clouded by lost brain cells and then maybe a little bull. You know what? How about I shut up, put the record on, drop the needle, and crank up the volume?

0: I'm still me.
1: A little bit of beats, whole bunch of knowledge, and definitely flavors. The Hip Hop Chronicles, you inside the Old School Block Party. And actually, that was the Old School Block Party. It's time for us to get out of here. Gotta let you know, you just heard a brand new song released in 2024. It's called Pair of Hammers. It features Ghostface Killah and Method Man, and it's on an album that's out right now called Set the Tone, Guns and Roses. Make sure you check that out. I'm Mike Nice, about to go, but don't forget, hotline is always open. 1-844-46-HIP-HOP is the number to call, and you can find us on Facebook at Hip Hop Chronicles. Just two words. The first one is hip hop, second one is Chronicles. Until next time, peace.
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2: Per the ACLU, if the police or ICE are at your home, stay calm and keep the door closed. 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

0: Me and all my dogs, we came from nothing. 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
1: You know we coming, man.
2: Hey.
1: We in the stew, man.
2: Shut up. Q, man. 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
1: We tapped in. 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
1: We are MCs. 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
3: By the ACLU, if police agents ask you about your immigration status, keep calm, don't run, argue, resist, or obstruct the officer, even if you believe your rights are being violated.
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victorious in everything that you do. I think, but the most important thing, if you fall, you know, be able to rise above that the next time and just better yourself from it. So the ability to rise is in all of us. And we should all have that mindset, no matter if you're victorious or not. You just get stronger from it. You use it as motivation. And you know what's the next obstacle.

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Strangers often are quicker to recognize the things which make Kentuckians different than we are ourselves. This explains, I think, why strangers hear the very word Kentucky, and a mixture of contrasting mental images parade past their mind's eye.

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1: 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Never carry fake documents or documents from another country.
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2: 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And the winner is...

0: What up, everybody? This is Deacon the Villain representing Cunning Linguists and the Off Days. Right now, I'm thrilled to be celebrating 50 years of hip-hop with my man Joey Truex on The Best Part, Hip-Hop 101.
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0: Glorious, glorious, glorious day. And we are so thankful and humbled. Very thankful, very grateful, very humbled on this glorious weekend, the Juneteenth celebrations. Listen, when black people come together, it's magnetic. The melanin is popping, the universe is working, the gods and the original people of the planet is out. Shout out to Juneteenth, Harrodsburg, Kentucky, all the live people out there moving and shaking and celebrating and enjoying each other and loving on each other. We are very blessed and honored and very humbled and grateful to have a sister with us today. Harrodsburg community knows her. Central Kentucky community knows her. Sister Diane Green from Herbal Creations. Dear Queen, thank you for joining us on The Best Part. I'm a big fan of your work and your story and the whole nine. Free Slime Bucci. Can we just go with that? Because our brother linked us. This is how the universe works.
1: Yeah.
0: You know what I'm saying? And it is what that is. So I was very thankful that me and Bucci, and, you know, Free Slime Bucci, we don't know really what's going on.
1: Right.
0: And I like that because, you know, that's the brother's business.
1: Right.
0: But we do know a little bit that our brother. But thank you for joining The Best Part, sis.
1: Thank you. Thank you for having me.
0: Peace to the family. You know what I'm saying?
1: Yeah.
0: I thought your daughter was your sister. You know, that's how it goes. Y'all young. Y'all looking good.
1: Thank you. And
0: I'm going to go ahead and say that maybe the Herbal Creations may be contributing towards the youthfulness.
1: Could be.
0: And we're going to talk about that, too. You know what I'm saying? Sister, you got the brick and mortar store.
1: Yeah.
0: A lot of people doing the online thing. Everybody got an online thing. Everybody's doing Facebook and Instagrams and cash apps. But the Queen got a building.
1: That's right.
0: Talk to us about Herbal Creations briefly. I want to go into the governor.
1: Yeah.
0: I'm going to go from Herbal Creations to the governor.
1: Okay.
0: Uncle Andy.
1: Yeah.
0: Shout out Uncle Andy.
1: Yeah.
0: We're all in this together. We're all in this together. I hope he's at the Jew. Is he out here in the park somewhere?
1: I don't know. Look

0: Uncle Andy need to come to the Juneteenth thing. Get off Twitter and quit talking about it. Come down and get a oxtails. Come get you some oxtails with a tincture.
1: Right, that's right.
0: You know what I'm saying?
1: And some sea moss.
0: And some sea moss. Your story, you went into the direction of health, and you must have had a good reason to go down that road. Talk to us about the idea of Herbal Creations and your vision and why you're doing it. You know what I'm saying?
1: Well, back in 2020 when the world went crazy and everybody was getting sick. And I got sick. December 2020, I had COVID.
0: Right.
1: And I was scared.
0: Yeah.
1: And while I was sick, 5 people that I knew personally died.
0: What was their ages?
1: Different ages. One of them was a classmate. One of them, that was my cousin's husband and his mom.
0: Condolences. You know,
1: so it was several people that died while I had COVID. And I was very afraid. And I didn't know if I was... I mean, I wasn't so sick to be in the hospital or anything, but it was just fear. I was just fearful.
0: Listen, we were so scared. My wife, with the mail, we were spraying the Lysol on the mail. I mean, we were that crazy.
1: Yeah.
0: Honey, Lysol. We spraying down FedEx. The FedEx man getting sprayed. UPS man gets sprayed.
1: Yeah.
0: It was crazy.
1: It was crazy.
0: It really was.
1: So that's what prompted it, because after I came out of that, I called my cousin who had been in the herbs for many, many years, and we just thought he was crazy.
0: You know what the old people say. Oh, he married to that witch. Oh, you know what I'm talking about? The witch at the bottom of the hill. Right. That's what the old people say.
1: Yeah.
0: But then again, many of the old people know too.
1: Yeah, they know what they were.
0: The ignorant old people, but the wise ones know, you know, they know.
1: Yeah. So, you know, I called him up and said, hey, cuz, what do I have to do to take care of myself? And I don't want to deal with any medicine or any injections or any of that stuff.
0: So what
1: do I need to do to protect myself and take care of myself? And he told me a few herbs to get. And what happened was I got those few herbs and I started making tea. And I was just drinking this tea every day. I got tired of drinking tea every day. I said, well, what do I need to do with these herbs so I don't have to drink tea every day? So that's when I started making the
0: herbal tinctures. Roll them up. No. I mean, I know one way you can do it. No, I'm just saying. I'm just saying this is just one way.
1: Yeah, yeah. So I started making the tinctures. So
0: yes, ma'am.
1: We talked about that earlier.
0: Yes, we did.
1: The process of making a herbal tincture.
0: Yes.
1: So I started doing that just for myself. And then I had another cousin that said, hey, cuz, you know, this TikTok stuff talking about sea moss gel, let's do that. So he and I went into business together. We had a business called the Herbal Plugs.
0: Word.
1: And he was making the sea moss, and we were doing that and the tinctures. And then this Herbal Creations kind of grew out of that business. And so I've got the herbal tinctures, the herbal teas, sea moss gel. I got some salves and oils and just different things. And we had the grand. So I was doing it online for a couple of years.
0: Right, right.
1: And then.
0: And that's okay. But listen, I'm not trying to say. I'm just saying that you said it's much more important to go beyond the online.
1: Yeah.
0: We need a store in the community.
1: Right.
0: I salute you for that, Queen, because that's big business. No, that's just. You're really stepping out.
1: Mm-hmm.
0: And that you're a risk taker.
1: Absolutely.
0: Entrepreneurs take risks.
1: Absolutely. Absolutely. Because, it was people that didn't want me to do the store and saying, you know, are you sure you want to do that? All the overhead and this and that. But I took that risk because, you know, if it doesn't make it, what have I lost? Nothing. But if I don't do it, then I'm going to always wonder, could
0: nothing
1: I have done
0: ventured,
1: it?
0: Nothing ventured,
1: absolutely.
0: Nothing gained.
1: Absolutely.
0: Nothing
1: so,
0: ventured, yeah.
1: I'm like, I'm gonna do it. I am a risk taker anyway. That's who I've always been. I'm a risk taker.
0: Indeed.
1: So
0: indeed.
1: I did it, and so far, so good. My grand opening was the 12th of April.
0: Word.
1: And we had a record turnout for the ribbon cutting. And
0: the grand opening was this year, April 23rd?
1: April 12th.
0: April 12th,
1: yeah,
0: okay.
1: This year, April 12th. And we had a lot of people came out for the ribbon cutting, and... The Chamber of Commerce, I'm a Chamber of Commerce member in Mercer County.
0: Peace, that's
1: so
0: peace.
1: They came out and we did the whole ribbon cutting and grand opening and everything.
0: It's a lot of black people in Harrodsburg, Kentucky, isn't it?
1: It's a few.
0: It's a lot of black, you know, my wife was telling me, she's like, Joe, it's like, you know, you think, a lot of people don't know Kentucky. There's a lot of strong black communities spread out throughout the state of Kentucky.
1: Yeah.
0: So shout out to my Harrodsburg, Kentucky community. You got a jewel in a gym right down the street from you. You really do. You know what I'm saying? And before we go into the herbal science, which we're going to touch on, we just want to let the community know that the views and opinions of Joey Truax on The Best Part and Hip Hop 101 and our sister are not necessarily the views and opinions of Radio Lex and the board of directors here at the station. These are our personal views, right. So we want to make sure we get that disclaimer out just to let the community know, because there's a lot of information, you know, like you said, TikTok, this, that, and the third. You know, it's interesting, it's really a shame, but there was a book by a brother, a Canadian cat. He wrote a book years ago. It was called Natural Cures That They Don't Want You to Know About.
1: Yeah.
0: And I never knew that the FDA, the Food and Drug Administration, I never knew that they walked around with guns.
1: Really?
0: Straight up. He said that. They busted into his house, and he came out. This is back in the day. He said, I forgot, the last name was Trudeau. Something Trudeau. Can't remember his name. Canadian cat. Mm-hmm. And he was living in Massachusetts. And me and my brother used to make fun of his accent. Mm-hmm. And he was like, the FDA? They got guns.
1: Yeah.
0: They got guns.
1: Wow.
0: And in other words, there are things on the books,
1: yeah,
0: legalities, that you can't say that this herb can cure something. That's a law.
1: That's
0: you know
1: right.
0: what I'm saying?
1: Yeah. Yeah.
0: So, in other words, herbalists, vitamins, we can tell you the importance of it, mm-hmm, but we just want to make sure, mm-hmm, that, you know what I'm saying? But guess what? As soon as we turn this radio off, and as soon as you get off social media or whatever the case may be,
1: right,
0: we can say what we want to say.
1: That's right.
0: Mm-hmm. It's still freedom of speech.
1: That's right.
0: You know what I'm saying?
1: Yeah.
0: I mean, we still, you know, that's popping. You are tuned into The Best Part. Sister Diane Green is with us. Shout out Harrisburg, Kentucky. Juneteenth celebration, herbalcreations.com. And that's Herbal Creations with the K.
1: That's right.
0: Herbal Creations with the K, like Kemet or Kemetic. You know, because, you know, Kemet, in, you know, which is Egypt. You know what I'm saying?
1: Yeah.
0: All right?
1: Yeah.
0: We'll be back in a minute. We'll go to some public service announcements for the community. We'll come right back with Sister Diane Green and the June 13th. All right, we'll be back in a minute. Peace.

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0: 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And can I take a moment to shout out to the Mexicans? Shout out my man Chino, Southland Drive, word up. The Super Mercales, you know what I'm saying? Aguascalientes and all of the herbalists and the herbalists. And, of course, the sister queen herself, Diane Greene, in the building. The herbal specialist, Herbales. You feel me? Now, we back in the building, you know what I'm saying? Harrisburg, Kentucky, you know what I'm saying? The park is packed. The 14th, the 15th, the 16th. And the whole weekend is Juneteenth. And that's love. Who are some of the... talk to us about the celebrations down in Harrisburg, Kentucky. And how you connected out. And it's a Harrisburg thing. I thought I saw a 609 area code number. I think that's New Jersey. I know New Jersey. That was the contact info. I didn't know for sure. I was like, is brothers from New Jersey down here? I don't know for sure. But tell me how you linked up with that. How many years has that been going on? I'm just curious just because to get some knowledge and wisdom from you.
1: So the Heart of Kentucky.
0: The Heart of Kentucky, yes.
1: Juneteenth Festival this weekend. Sid Dunn and I know the Van Dykes, Phil Van Dyke.
0: Shout out Sid Dunn. Word up. Yeah, I heard of that brother. Yeah.
1: So there's several of them that organize this event. And I want to say this might be either the third or fourth year.
0: Right.
1: And it's really a big deal.
0: It's growing every year.
1: It really is. Just last year was great. We had a good time. We've got bands coming out. I know tomorrow night they're doing a pageant.
0: And Saturday then, night. Right. That's on the...
1: Tonight they're doing the pageant.
0: Right. 14th. Okay, we got to make sure we get our mathematics right. Okay. Friday the 14th.
1: Right, so Friday the 14th, we're doing the pageant. And then Michael Fly and the Sounds are going to be there tonight playing music.
0: Word up.
1: Performing. They'll be there tonight. And then on Saturday, Honey Child is going to be there.
0: Shout out to my brother Max and the whole crew. I know my brothers.
1: They've got several speakers. I think Divine Karama is going
0: to
1: be speaking.
0: Peace to Divine Karama. That brother is doing great work in the community. He's very busy. He doesn't answer my calls as much as he used to. But I love my brother. Yeah. You know what I'm saying? I gotta send him an email with an official letterhead on it. But that's my brother. You know what I'm saying? Love you, Divine. I love you, baby. And I see my man Larry Starks, too. You got to understand Starks is from the east side. The legendary Larry Starks from right down the street.
1: Uh-huh.
0: The hood.
1: Yeah.
0: He's came from the ashes like the phoenix rising.
1: Okay.
0: And that brother is really out there moving and shaking. And he loves Kentucky. He loves the community. He loves black people. And he just got a lot of love. Yeah. What's his saying? It don't cost a dime to show love. You know what I'm saying?
1: Yeah.
0: So I'm glad Starks is on the ticket out here in Harrisburg, you know what I'm saying, for the weekend. I don't know if it's tonight, Friday, or if it's Saturday.
1: I believe it's Saturday night.
0: Yeah, word up. So y'all should listen. Starks going to shut it down out there. Y'all about to have a lot of, we about to have a lot of fun, you know what I'm saying? So now I heard through the grapevine. I heard through the grapevine that you, and I'm gonna get out of the happy music. As a matter of fact, let me go into some real deep, deep music. Because I heard through the grapevine that you got a phone call.
1: I did.
0: From the governor.
1: I did. It's been about 2 weeks ago.
0: The governor, the good governor, Uncle Andy, we're all in this together.
1: Yes,
0: Uncle Andy. Gave you a call.
1: He did.
0: And he officially wanted to let you know that you have been pardoned.
1: Yes.
0: Ain't that something?
1: It was very exciting.
0: Ain't that something?
1: Very exciting.
0: That is remarkable.
1: Yes.
0: That's remarkable. Would you like to go into detail as to that journey of the situation that you found yourself in, mm-hmm. and how you've transformed and navigated it to get the phone call from Brother Bashir to give you the pardon? Please build and enlighten us on that. I need to. That's a heck of a story through that grapevine.
1: Yeah. So. Quite a few decades ago.
0: Decades, okay. When I was young, when I was a teen.
1: When I was a teen.
0: No, I'm just kidding.
1: No, I found myself in a bit of trouble several years ago.
0: Yes, ma'am.
1: Dealing with drugs and addiction and whatnot.
0: Right.
1: Ended up with a few charges and went to prison. I was actually 5 months pregnant when I went to prison.
0: Wow.
1: and
0: had Afeni Shakur, situation like Tupac's mama.
1: Yeah, so I had four children and I was pregnant with the fifth when I went to prison. Mm-hmm. Thankfully, I have a great family. My family took care of my children.
0: That's peace. That's what family does.
1: Right.
0: And that's peace, that support system. Mm-hmm. I know you are forever thankful for
1: absolutely.
0: That. And I know that was definitely a rough time for you. That I can only imagine.
1: Yeah.
0: You know, men, you know, we, I think the young brothers think, we got to tell them a different story. It ain't cool to go to jail, brother.
1: Not at all.
0: I don't care if they are in there dancing and making TikTok videos in the prison. Ain't nothing fun about that.
1: That's right.
0: So I'm glad that you, navigated that and had your support system.
1: I did.
0: That's peace.
1: I did. So I was in prison for a little over a year. Mm-hmm. I made parole, came home. And once I came home, I just decided that that's not the life that I wanted. You know, right. I kind of got into that life. Just relationships, the guys I was involved with. And I married my dope dealer. So
0: it happens.
1: Yeah.
0: It happens. I mean, you know, especially when we're out here trying to get this money.
1: Yeah.
0: You know, we trying to get money.
1: Yeah.
0: So let's get it.
1: Yeah.
0: You know, I mean,
1: that's right.
0: Everybody's on that.
1: Mm-hmm.
0: It beats going down here, sweating and breaking your back. You know what I'm saying? I get it.
1: Yeah.
0: I get it, sis.
1: Yeah.
0: So you navigated that.
1: I did. I navigated that. I came home, decided that that's not what I wanted anymore. And my daughter, who's here with me today, my oldest daughter.
0: Peace, Quinn. Peace.
1: I remember coming home and just her hugging me and saying, don't leave us again.
0: Right.
1: And that was enough. That was enough for me to say, I'm not going to put myself in a position to be away from my children again. So I got my children back, got back on my feet, got in my own place, working. So actually, the people that I worked for prior to going to prison were really good people. They wrote a letter to the parole board.
0: That's what I was about to go into. I'm trying to figure out, like, you know what I'm saying? Do you know Joe Biden? Do you know the family of, like, because not everybody gets a pardon. That's a big, big deal.
1: Yeah.
0: Feel me? But no, talk to us again.
1: Yeah.
0: Pardon me.
1: It's okay.
0: I feel like I'm Nori on Drink Champs interrupting everybody all the time. But no, please. Because that's big. Listen, Diane Greene, that's a big deal to get the governor pardoned.
1: Right.
0: Go ahead, though.
1: Yeah. So the company that I had worked for previously, a small company, they wrote a letter to the parole board, and that's telling them not to have a job when I came home. So when I came home, I started working for them again. So I was able to get back on my feet pretty quick. Like I said, I had a good foundation with my family and whatnot. So I just that was in 2007 when I came home. Mm-hmm. And it's basically just been all up from there.
0: Beautiful.
1: Once I made up my mind that's not the lifestyle that I wanted.
0: Did you have to submit some paper? You had to write and ask for it, right? Or is it?
1: So I'm talking about the parole board.
0: Okay, the parole board
1: getting
0: first.
1: Out of prison.
0: I'm jumping the gun on it. Okay,
1: so
0: go ahead.
1: So that was in 07.
0: 07,
1: so
0: word up.
1: I came home, and once I came home, like I said, I started working.
0: Right.
1: Got my children back.
0: Right.
1: Just trying to move forward with my life.
0: Absolutely.
1: Which I did. So over the course of the last several years since 07, I was able to, I've worked. Like I said, I got my children back. I remarried to a great guy and started doing prison ministry and jail ministry.
0: That's peace.
1: And just wanting to give back and just help people who've been through things that I've been through. Became a peer support specialist at one time. And right now, I'm actually the president of a nonprofit
0: okay.
1: that helps people who are dealing with substance use disorders. And we feed people who are hungry through the week. We do sack lunches and teach a class on Saturdays.
0: Yeah, Harrodsburg, Kentucky community. Harrodsburg. What's the name of the nonprofit?
1: Mercer Transformation.
0: Mercy or
1: Mercer?
0: Mercer County.
1: Yeah.
0: Peace.
1: Yeah.
0: That's peace.
1: Yeah. Mercer Transformation.
0: That's beautiful. That's
1: and,
0: beautiful.
1: And also, my husband and I we have a music ministry.
0: Okay.
1: So
0: yes. Yeah.
1: He raps. I sing.
0: What? Oh, there's a whole lot going on now.
1: A whole
0: now
1: lot.
0: We came in with the herbs, but can I get some music now? And I know it ain't gonna be no curse words coming from y'all. And if it was, that's okay. We'll just clean it up. It's no problem. You know what I'm saying? That's dope.
1: Yeah.
0: That's super dope.
1: So over the course of the last several years from 07 to now, my life has just turned completely around. And I guess Uncle Andy saw that, and he called me. He said he felt that I'd earned it. And he wanted to personally call me and tell me that he was signing the paperwork, giving me my pardon. I had applied for the pardon 3 years ago, which is just some paperwork, and then had people write letters for me.
0: Okay, so I couldn't remember what the process or protocol was, and you know, you do it because why wouldn't you?
1: Mm-hmm.
0: You do it because why wouldn't you?
1: Right.
0: It's like I'm stopping at the corner store, you know, grabbing something. Let me just go ahead and do the scratch off real quick, because why not?
1: Mm-hmm.
0: And you know what? The universe saw fit to pull you out the hat. That's beautiful.
1: Mm-hmm. It is beautiful.
0: Oh, man. And you just got the phone call. Can we take a moment? Hold on. Let's give a round of applause. Let me get the other microphone on, and let me get your daughter in. Can we get a round of applause for Uncle Andy Beshear? Let's get a round of applause for Andy Beshear. We're all in this together. And he, you know what? That's dope. Andy, I feel different about you now, because I was like, hold on. I said, hey, Uncle Andy, he closed the churches, but he kept the liquor store open. Uncle Andy, we appreciate you. We do appreciate you. We appreciate you. So that's so beautiful. You are tuned in to the best part. It's Hip Hop 101. Diane Greene is in the building. You know what I'm talking about. Juneteenth is going down Friday night, tonight, Saturday, Sunday. The festivities, it's on and popping. Whether it was a holiday declared by the government or not, we out there in the community doing it. And we'll be back in a minute with our people. All right? Tap in.

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1: Per the ACLU, if police agents ask you about your immigration status, keep calm, don't run, argue, resist, or obstruct the officer, even if you believe your rights are being violated.
0: Keep your hands where the police can see them. Don't lie about your status or provide false documents. You have the right to remain silent and do not have to discuss your immigration or citizenship status with police, immigration agents, or other officials.
1: Anything you tell an officer can later be used against you in immigration court. If you are not a U.S. citizen and an immigration agent requests your immigration papers, you must show them if you have them with you.
0: If an immigration agent asks if they can search you, you have the right to say no. Agents do not have the right to search you or your belongings without your consent or probable cause.
1: If you are over 18 years of age, carry your papers with you at all times. If you do not have them, tell the officer that you want to remain silent or that you want to consult a lawyer before answering any questions.
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0: right back and tuned into the best part right back at you. Friday night is coming down. Juneteenth celebrations all weekend. We have the sister. 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We're talking Herbal Creations. We're going to go through a little bit of education tonight. Our sister in the queen is in the building herself, Diane Green. Story is crazy. I mean, how do we begin to really recognize her journey? The journey is from out here in these streets, hustling, doing it the way that she saw fit to do it, and then she comes full circle, and she's healing our community. Queen, you know what time it is with my wife. I want to take a moment to shout out my wife. I love you, Queen. We're going to go back to God. We're going to go back to the essence. We're going to go back to the root, go back to the earth. Peace to the gods and earths and all the righteous people in the universe. You feel me? Now, sister, please talk to us about the products that you have and how it can help the community, please.
1: So we have sea moss gel.
0: Now, the sea moss is a big thing.
1: Yes.
0: And there's so many healing properties in that. Like, yes. From what I understand, there's different properties that can, you know, that can not cure you.
1: Right.
0: But you can be healed. You know what I'm saying?
1: So sea moss has 92.
0: In the name. In the name. Right.
1: It has 92 of the 102 minerals that our bodies need. And there's just a lot of benefits, a lot of great benefits.
0: Now, is it the Irish sea moss? Because, you know, a lot of people rant and rave about different sea mosses.
1: Yes. So, I have had the Irish moss.
0: So, you got that available when it's available.
1: Right. But gotcha. What I have right now came from the Caribbean.
0: Word.
1: Yes.
0: Which is, you know, come on.
1: Yeah.
0: That's what they do. It's good for us in the Americas, too, I'm sure.
1: That's right.
0: Yeah, I heard that.
1: Right.
0: Now, the sea moss. A lot of people know, are in the know, but is it a certain way that you take it, or is it a gel form, a tincture form? Talk to us about the forms that some of your products come in.
1: So what I have mainly is the gel.
0: Okay.
1: So I buy the raw sea moss, and I make it into a gel. But I do have, for people who want to make their own gel,
0: okay.
1: I do offer it. It's just the raw form.
0: Straight up.
1: But mostly I sell the sea moss gel. I have several different kinds. Right now I do the turmeric and cinnamon infused. I do elderberry infused.
0: Word.
1: Pineapple infused. I got some local strawberries recently from a farm where you can go pick them yourselves. And so strawberry infused.
0: Okay.
1: And that seems to be real popular here lately.
0: Okay.
1: So,
0: strawberry infused.
1: Yeah.
0: Shout out to my the strawberry infused. That word infused gets me excited. I'm just saying, that's just me.
1: Yeah.
0: Excites me.
1: You know what I'm
0: saying? So that's good to hear.
1: Yeah.
0: Okay. Yeah.
1: So the sea moss, I love the sea moss. It's, you know, everybody loves the sea moss. So.
0: And yeah. Right.
1: I also have some herbal tea blends, different kinds of blends. I have like memory tea. I have a tea called Ease the Sneeze.
0: What? Ease the Sneeze.
1: I have another one called Sleepy Time Tea.
0: Word, I know the Sleepy Time.
1: Yeah, so I've got different types.
0: I hope it's got a little bit of extra sleepiness, maybe.
1: No.
0: You know what I'm saying? That's just me hoping and wishing that. I'm going to give you a call about a special order.
1: A special order, yeah.
0: That's what's up.
1: And then we have the tinctures.
0: So. Right. Talk to us about the tinctures. A tincture is basically, I'm just going to give you my limited knowledge of it.
1: Okay.
0: Is a tincture, tell me if I'm wrong or educate me or help me. A tincture is basically getting the concentrated form,
1: mm-hmm.
0: and it's more potent or gives
1: Absolutely.
0: You whatever the medicinal benefits of
1: yes.
0: whatever the plant or the herb that
1: yes
0: right
1: so I do the tinctures. As I said before, I started out just using the herbs and making tea, and I wanted something that was more potent, so I started making the tinctures about 3 years ago.
0: Okay.
1: And it is a concentrated form of an herb.
0: Okay.
1: It takes about 4 to 6 weeks to make a tincture. And I take tinctures for my blood pressure, blood sugar, stress and anxiety, weight loss, allergies, you name it. I have tinctures for just different things.
0: You had mentioned the turmeric of curcumin, which is it?
1: So turmeric has curcumin.
0: Okay, yeah. Break that down. Turmeric is the spice, but the medicinal element is the curcumin, that's in the turmeric.
1: Yes.
0: Thank you for breaking that, because sometimes I get confused.
1: Mm-hmm.
0: Okay. What I can tell you about the turmeric is that it's helped me a lot.
1: Mm-hmm.
0: So I definitely want to, you know, give a testimony about that, the turmeric for me personally. It's helped me a lot. You know what I'm saying?
1: Yeah. So I have the turmeric and cinnamon sea moss gel, and I also have a turmeric tincture.
0: Wow. Hold on. Herbal Creations got the sea moss with the turmeric?
1: Mm-hmm.
0: Wow.
1: That's actually
0: tincture?
1: Yeah.
0: Oh, man. Hold on. That is very special.
1: Yeah.
0: That's very special. That's dope.
1: Yeah.
0: That is dope. Talk to us again. Let the community know where your information is available at Herbal Creations. Give them the address of the brick and mortar store.
1: Yeah.
0: When we say brick and mortar, that's business talk about she got a building in Harrodsburg in the community where you can walk in.
1: That's right.
0: Talk to us about the building, the hours of operations, and things of that nature.
1: Okay. So we're located in Harrodsburg across the street from Five Star. The address is...
0: What's Five Star?
1: Five Star is the gas station.
0: Okay, I've seen those. Yeah, okay.
1: Yeah.
0: Right.
1: So we're on at 987 South College Street across the street from Five Star. It's actually in an old church building.
0: Oh, wow.
1: Yeah. So that's
0: it look churchy?
1: A little bit.
0: Okay.
1: Little bit.
0: Do it got them windows like the you know what I'm talking about?
1: A little bit. But yeah, there's a whole sanctuary in there and everything.
0: Oh, okay. So. Well, guess what? Wow. But that's sort of dope though.
1: It is.
0: That's dope on a couple levels.
1: It is.
0: Like now I'm over here like, you know what I'm saying? In the name. You know what I'm saying? Right. How about that?
1: Right. So
0: yeah.
1: That's where we are, 987 South College Street.
0: 97 South College Street.
1: Mm-hmm. 987, yes.
0: Harrodsburg in the building.
1: Yes. And we are there Monday, Wednesday, and Friday from 11 a.m. to 6 p.m. And then on the weekends, if I'm not traveling, doing vendor things in other places, I'm at the farmer's market on Saturdays in Harrodsburg. So.
0: Okay. Do they have farmer's market as some of it's similar to a grocery store down there? You can get organic and non-organic.
1: Yeah, so it's just the local farmers.
0: Right.
1: You can get
0: Farmer's market.
1: Yeah, you can get meat and vegetables and all kinds of things there. From local people.
0: Yeah,
1: yes.
0: That's dope.
1: I like being a part of that.
0: Absolutely.
1: Yes.
0: No, and that's a... born and raised in Harrodsburg.
1: I'm born. Okay. I did a little bit of growing up in Danville.
0: Word.
1: But I'm from Harrodsburg.
0: Yeah. Rest in peace to our brother, Maurice Stitt, our brother Four Quarters. May he rest in peace. Situation in Danville. Shout out to the families in Danville that were affected by the recent situation. And our thoughts and prayers and meditations go out to all of those that have transitioned and that have been affected by gun violence and things of that nature in our communities. We got to keep doing the knowledge, and you know, life is life. You know what I'm saying? As long as we can continue to heal ourselves, hopefully we can be in the right mind state to make the right decisions.
1: Right.
0: You know
1: Absolutely.
0: What I'm saying?
1: Absolutely.
0: That's what's up. Take a moment, shout out your people, your family, and give some special shout outs to my Harrodsburg's people. You know what I'm saying? The Harrodsburg's people.
1: Yeah. So shout out to all my family. The Harrises, the Yees. Those are my people.
0: And Yaya Yerp. Shout out Yaya.
1: That's my first cousin.
0: Shout out Yaya. Listen, big up to the Yaya. Big up to the Q-Biz family. Big up to the Badass Boozy Movement Syndicate. June 21st, Louisville, Kentucky. You got to understand, Q-Biz, Lil Boozy, Hurrah Season, H2O, the Funk Fest. It's going bananas mango. All weekend, June 21st. I got to shout out my people, Q-Biz. We'll probably go to some records at Q-Biz, too.
1: That's what's
0: and, you know, Yaya is my man.
1: Yeah.
0: And he's part of the management team
1: mm-hmm.
0: with our brother, Q-Biz. So,
1: okay.
0: Just magnificent brother.
1: Yeah.
0: Yeah, your first cousin is a magnificent brother.
1: Yeah, absolutely.
0: And listen, you know, he got a lot of wisdom, too.
1: Mm-hmm.
0: He got a lot of wisdom. Yeah. You know what I'm saying? And he offers it and makes sure that he guides, you know, the people and guides the camp in the right way.
1: Yeah.
0: Shout out Mark Silverberg. Shout out Psych Mike and the camp. And that, you know what I'm saying? So that's what's up, sis. It's been a great pleasure to serve you. It's been a great honor and pleasure. Herbal Creations, I want to take a moment to thank you personally for your knowledge and wisdom and your education and empowering me and empowering my wife and our struggles with health and wellness. And we're very thankful for your knowledge and your education today and in the future and beyond. You know what I'm saying? That's what's up. You're going to be moving and circulating all weekend, right?
1: Oh, man. Yes.
0: What's the name of the park down there?
1: West Lane.
0: Word up. You know what I'm saying? Now, if you thought I was broadcasting live from Harrodsburg, I'm not. But guess what, though? I can be there in just, what, 45 minutes?
1: Yep.
0: We're on the east side of Lexington. It's really considered north, but the projects, the whole thing is down the street. You know, this is, you know, it feels good being in the hood. Like, I want to be seen. I don't like to be hidden. I like the people. I like to be with the people.
1: Right.
0: That energy.
1: Mm-hmm.
0: And so shout out to the Juneteenth celebrations all weekend, Harrodsburg, Kentucky. You know what I'm saying? That's a beautiful thing. You know what I'm saying? Thank you for joining us. Can you get your daughter to say a few words? Because we appreciate her giving a special applause for the governor. That was beautiful. That
1: you want to say something?
0: Shout out your people. Hold on. Yeah. Come on. She got to get on.
1: Come say something.
0: She got to get on. You know what I'm saying? Hold on. You got this one here. You ain't even got to do nothing. Let me turn up this microphone. Go ahead.
1: Shout your family out.
0: Shout out anybody.
1: Wait a minute. I didn't shout out my husband.
0: Oh, hold up. I was on wife time. Now you better get on husband time.
1: Yeah.
0: Okay.
1: Shout out my husband, Theron Dante Green. It's my husband.
0: Brother Green.
1: Yes.
0: You know what I'm saying?
1: Brother Green. That's
0: Brother
1: right.
0: Brother Green. That's, right. That's peace. That's peace. Come on. Hold on. Hold on. Bring this up. Bring it to you. There you go. She don't want to talk.
1: Shout out to Queen. Shout out Queen.
2: I want to shout out to my daughter Queen, and then to the Duns, the Yeast, and the Harris in Harrodsburg. Come see my mom out there at West Lane this weekend. Come check her out.
0: Yeah. Information is available at the park and for everything. Right. You know what I'm saying? Hey, you could come and see me if I was there. Listen, I appreciate you. You know what I'm saying?
1: I appreciate you.
0: All right. The best part, Hip Hop 101, exclusively on RadioLex.us. Shout out to the community. We're going into music. We got a little bit more time left, so keep it locked. You know what I'm saying? Got more music. We'll go into some announcements in a minute. You know what I'm saying? But let me get into some music. And thank you guys for listening. Keep it going. Replay Will It Be at Midnight. Replay at Midnight. Peace.

0: Lexington, we rep, I'll stay forever. Louisville and Lexington, we rep, I'll stay forever. Louisville and Lexington, we rep, I'll stay forever. Louisville and Lexington, we rep, I'll stay forever.
1: Outside, baby. Kentucky, stick together. See, you got to understand. Kentucky, we got to stick together. You know they've been hating on us. You know what I'm saying? We breaking through. Shout out Jack Harlow. Shout out my main man, ESTG. Mike Sinatra. Trap Queedy. You know what I'm saying? Free Slime Bucci. You know what I'm saying? Big Q Biz. Rock the whole nine, all right? Replay will be at midnight. Let's go into some announcements, and we'll be right back with more hip-hop. Peace and love. Peace and blessings. Thank you for tuning in to Kentucky Hip Hop. We'll be right back after the break. Peace.
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1: 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Shout out Eastside.

0: You are tuned in. You locked into the best part right here. I want to say peace to the God Universal. And shout out to all the gods and earths that are going back to New York from Lexington. Father's Day, you know what I'm saying? Show and prove. And all the righteous people in the universe. You know, I got my main man in the building right now. Listen, you know, we're dealing with the best part, hip-hop. It's the 50th anniversary. And if you thought that, you know what I'm saying, we were some culture vultures, hold on. We do that for fun. But we can eat your back out, you know what I'm saying, like a vulture. And I got my main man, Guy House, in the building. You know what I'm talking about?
1: Honky, yo.
0: The original Honky Kong.
1: Honky.
0: And he gonna spit a couple of 16s, maybe an 8 or a 16 or a 32. We're gonna let him give that to you. You know what I'm saying? So y'all keep it live. Run and tell a friend. The freestyle session is on. The best part. Honky Kong. Where we at, baby?
1: Yeah. It's your boy Guy House, baby, a.k.a. Honky Kong. Coming to him live and direct. Lexington, Kentucky, 93.9. The best part of hip-hop.
0: Yes, sir.
1: Hip-hop's 50 years old this year, y'all. Y'all should have never let some honkies like this get in the building.
0: I know it. It's a happy birthday, hip-hop.
1: Happy birthday to the hip-hop.
0: Happy birthday, hip-hop. All right. Blow the candles out, family. Let's go.
1: Yo. Turn my headphone up.
0: All right, I got you.
1: I love
0: Let's
1: this
0: go.
1: Beat. I don't know about what y'all did. I was in the car, thinking murder and death. It ain't a burglary, it's urgency. Serbian excursions of death. I got these burners with me, 30, but they serve me the best. I feel the fury in a hurry.

0: too much of that story. 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
1: But Honky Kong!
0: But they did call the cops on these stories here. Y'all want to hear some of this thug shit?
1: Hold on. Let's go deeper. Let's go deeper.
0: Let's go deeper, man.
1: Let's go deeper.
0: I'm not confused. See, I got a lot to lose. I'm one of a kind. I'm something like that sun when it shines. 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I've been chasing the moon. I'm an alien created far away and placed in her womb. I'm leading the pack, but homie, it's a race to my tomb. 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
1: Bars.
0: All right. I'm dealing with the very best, all right? Hip Hop 101. The 50th anniversary of hip hop. You know what I'm saying? Let's go down. We're going to make sure that you check in. Divine Karama.
1: Peace.
0: G Mac, Gerald Mac, Young Chu,
1: peace.
0: Rob Jackson,
1: peace.
0: August 11th at the Lyric Theater. August 11th, the 50th anniversary of hip hop. All right, we're gonna be in there. Really, it's a birthday party.

Clarion. Yo, Jim Jones will be at the Clarion. So when you see me walking around with slip Gucci slippers with Jim Jones at the Clarion and the broads, holler at me. It's going down. And that is June 24th at the Clarion. Jim Jones, shout out Dipset. Let's go ahead and move into July. The Cincinnati Music Festival right up the road, 45 minutes away. Hip Hop 50th, Rakim, Big Daddy Kane, Slick Rick, Dougie Fresh. Come on, are you crazy? This is at the Cincinnati Music Festival. This is on a Thursday, July 20th. You better go up there and check it for the gods of hip hop. You know what I'm saying? And you don't stop. Now, the 26th is a little bit interesting. August 26th is a little bit interesting. Let me break down what's going on August 26th, all right? This is a little interesting for the family. We got Lil Boozy. We got Young Jeezy at Rupp Arena. But we also got Soulja Boy over there at the Manchester Music Hall the same night. This is a weird thing going on. C. Rowdy. Listen, my man C. Rowdy making moves. I'm trying to see if C. Rowdy can be in two places at one time. You know what I'm saying? And guess what? He can pull that off because that's C. Rowdy. That's what C. Rowdy do. You know what I mean? And again, that is August 26th. Rupp Arena. Lil

do want to talk about some other events. You know what I'm saying? I want to check in with the gods. Peace to the God, all-powerful, be Allah. The Lexington Loud Summer Concert. You know, and I really love the festival aspect that we're doing this summer. Like, you know, you got the Railbird. You know, you got different festivals. Listen, I love to see the culture. I love to see brothers and sisters setting up their own big, big things. And this is August. Let me make sure. August 17th and 18th at the Black Roots Farm in Winchester, Kentucky. So let me just break that down for you. Black people came together to get this Lexington Loud thing popping. It's a summer concert. We're talking 20 to 30 acts in Winchester, Kentucky at the Black Roots Farm, Lexington Loud. So just go to your internet, grab Lexington Loud. Information will be available. That's August 17th and 18th. All right? Yeah. So you definitely got to check in for that. It's going to be a lot of acts down in Winchester, Kentucky. And Winchester, very special, very near and dear place for us. You know what I'm saying? Shout out Winchester, Kentucky. One, thank you for tuning in to the best part. This is Joey Truax. Shout out Gerald Mack. Yo, G-Mack, I know you're in Africa. Listen, talk to you for a minute. You over there petting the lions. You over there in the lion's den. When you get back from Africa, like literally, my brother's in Africa, man, getting, doing the knowledge, man, doing what, you know what I'm saying? I really, really love what you're doing, G-Mac. I love you, family, man. I love, look forward to seeing you August 11th if you touch ground back into the States. All right, we'll be back. The best part, Hip Hop 101. We'll see you tonight at midnight. Peace.

0: Shout out Jack Man, K-Y Engineering, and much love, Nemo. We'll see y'all soon. Peace, we out.
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1: Hey, yo, Mike, would you like to ride your bike? 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Not good. 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
2: Per the ACLU, if police agents ask you about your immigration status, keep calm, don't run, argue, resist, or obstruct the officer, even if you believe your rights are being violated.
1: Keep your hands where the police can see them. Don't lie about your status or provide false documents. You have the right to remain silent and do not have to discuss your immigration or citizenship status with police, immigration agents, or other officials.
2: 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If you are not a U.S. citizen and an immigration agent requests your immigration papers, you must show them if you have them with you.
1: If an immigration agent asks if they can search you, you have the right to say no. Agents do not have the right to search you or your belongings without your consent or probable cause.
2: 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If you do not have them, tell the officer that you want to remain silent or that you want to consult a lawyer before answering any questions.
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What's that? What time? All right.

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4: Per the ACLU, if the police or ICE are at your home, stay calm and keep the door closed. Opening the door does not give them permission to come inside, but it is safer to speak to ICE through the door.
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1: Per CRCKY, these are some things you should do.
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0: Educate yourself. 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
1: The warrant must have the correct name of the person or property, the right address, and the search must be done during the time written on the warrant.
2: Be aware that an arrest warrant does not give ICE the right to enter or search your property. You can refuse to let in an officer who only has an arrest warrant.
0: If you entered the country more than 2 years ago, carry paperwork that proves it or have photos of them. If you have an I-94 form, which shows a departure date in the future, make sure you carry a copy of it in your wallet.
1: If you have an unexpired employment authorization card, make sure you have a copy of it in your wallet.
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1: MediaLux only exists in our community because of the generosity of signal boosters like Derek Feldman. 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
2: Cuban percussionist Roman Diaz chanting to a crowd in Africa that understands the words he's saying because he's saying them in their language. They've been conserved all these years in rituals in Cuba. For the first time since slavery took people from Africa's Cross River region, part of what is now Nigeria and Cameroon, across the Atlantic Ocean to Cuba, two members of the Cuban Abacua Society, which is descended from the African Ekpe Society, journeyed to Ekpe's African homeland. We've got the story of that meeting coming up. Hello, Charles Collinet with you on Afropop Worldwide from PRX. Today, a very special edition of Hip Deep, Voice of the Leopard. The Cross River region of Africa was historically known as the Calabar region, and its people were called Carabali in Cuba. So many were brought that there's a saying in Cuba,

0: He who doesn't have Congo has Karabali, meaning blood, of course. Today we'll hear lots of great music and we'll be talking to the man who made this historic re-encounter happen between Cuba and Calabar, Dr. Ivor Miller, research fellow in the African Studies Center of Boston University and author of Voice of the Leopard. But first, let me bring on to the radio stage my old Afropop worldwide pal, Ned Sublette.
1: Hello, George.
0: And today we'll be talking to Dr. Ivor Miller in just a minute. But right now, it's time to get busy.
1: Time for music.
0: Here's Mongo Santa Maria and Justo Betancourt from 1976.
1: A number with jazz harmonies and words that aren't in Spanish, praising the Abaqua lineage of Efi Obane. It's called Ubane.

0: Mongo and Rousteau from 1976, Georges Collinet
1: and Ned Sublet
0: with you on Afropop Worldwide. Today, Voice of the Leopard, uncovering the relationship between the Cuban Abakua Society and the Calabar region of Africa.

0: Abaqua is an all-male secret society. It's not unlike the Masons. Fernando Ortiz spoke of Abaqua as an African masonry. It exists only in the Cuban provinces of Havana and Matanzas. Not in the cities Cubans have immigrated to, not in Puerto Rico, not even in eastern Cuba. Only in Havana and Matanzas.
1: So let's hear some Matanzas flavor now. Here's the Muñequitos de Matanzas from 1956. This is Ritmo Abaqua.

0: From 1956, that's Los Muñequitos de Matanzas with Ritmo Abacua.
1: The first recording of Abacua-themed music in the Matanzas style.
0: Los Muñequitos are known as the greatest rumba group in Cuban history.
1: Supreme.
0: But Abacua is intimately connected to the history of the rumba.
1: In the dockside cultures of Havana and Matanzas, stevedores who were Abacua members played drums and danced rumba. The Muñequitos have always featured Abacua rhythms in their repertoire. And I should mention that the last surviving performer on the 1956 Muñequitos recordings, Esteban Vega, Cha-Cha, one of the great drum masters of Cuba, passed away in July 2007.
0: Rest in peace, Cha-Cha.
2: Ah, wembana, wembana, wembana.
3: Ah, wembana, wembana, wembana.
0: Voice of the Leopard is the name of our show today, and it's also the name of the forthcoming book by our special guest, Ivor Miller. So, what is the Voice of the Leopard? Dr. Miller, the floor is yours.
4: The Voice of the Leopard is the main symbol of the Ekpe Society of the Cross River region of Nigeria and Cameroon, which was recreated in colonial Cuba as the Abacua Society, and it's a symbol in both. The leopard is a sign of royalty all over Central West Africa and the Calabar Zone, and it's a symbol of their political autonomy. Every village in the Cross River region that has Ekpe has their own way to manifest the voice, which means we are independent.
0: We are independent. So, Abacua is a Cuban creation based on the Ekpe Society of Africa.
1: From the marshy Cross River region of Africa at the crook of where West Africa meets Central Africa.
0: That region had no strong central government like, say, that of the Yoruba.
4: That's exactly it. Whereas the Yoruba have a centralized system, Ekpe was how a series of autonomous villages could trade and interact in meaningful ways. If one's an Ekpe member in the Cross River region, one can travel anywhere and be safe, because wherever there's a lodge, you're protected. In the Cross River region, Ekpe is the indigenous government. As an example, okay, we want to take my family and move to a new place. The first thing we do is create the Ekpe lodge, and then we create the settlement, because that is the symbol that we are an independent settlement. You can't come here and do anything you want. You've got to deal with Ekpe. The legal system, the judiciary, executive branches are all through Ekpe.
0: So, is it a government, a society, a religion? What is it?
4: Abacua describe it as a religion, but that's a very interesting question, because it's an exclusive thing that not everybody can join. It's really a club of prestige that has a very deep spiritual base.
1: And this is based on a sound.
4: Mm-hmm. In Ekpe, they describe it as a mystic sound that emits from the Butame. The Butame is the temple. And only the high levels of society's leaders know what makes that sound. It's not known by others. But the sound is the symbol that Ekpe is in session.

0: same time, the sound has been evoked frequently in popular music by ABBA Qua members. It's not the same sound, but it's evoked.
1: Exactly. In as you well know, some of the recordings by Sexteto Habanero in the 20s, that's a track called Criolla Carabalí. We'll hear some of the bongo drum, the glissade making.
0: When the bongocero moistens his finger and slides it across the drum head, making a friction sound.
1: It's a reference.
2: So check out what Agustin Gutierrez, the bongo player of Septeto Habanero, is doing on this recording from 1928, Criolla Carabalí.

0: That sound at the end, can I hear it again? That bowed double bass.
1: Evoking the sacred sound of the Abaqua.
0: And recorded in New York in 1963. That's Arsenio Rodriguez with Canto Abaqua. Before that, a 1928 recording drawing on the Abaqua tradition of Havana. Septeto Habanero with Criolla Carabalí. Georges Collinet.
1: And Ned Sublett.
0: With you on Afropop Worldwide. 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
1: Author of the forthcoming Voice of the Leopard. And if you want to read the complete interview with Ivor Miller,
0: where he breaks down in more detail what's going on in many of these songs we're playing today,
1: get your mouse over to www.afropop.org.
0: You'll also find all kinds of goodies, including all of our past hip-deep interviews with scholars and movers and shakers in the Afro-Atlantic world, and a feature with some mind-bending pictures that Ivor Miller was kind enough to hook us up with.
1: That's El Ñáñigo, a danza composed by Enrique Peña, a hero of Cuban independence.
0: Ñáñigo is a word that means an Abaqua member. Whatever the musical style of the moment in Cuba, Abaqua musicians were there, going back to before the age of recording.
1: And we already heard Septeto Habanero playing Abaqua-themed song.
0: Which brings us to one of the most important figures of the Cuban son,
1: Ignacio Piñero.
0: Here's Ivor Miller.
2: Ignacio Piñero is known as the poet of the son. He's supposed to have composed about 400 sones. Prolific person. And a lot of his compositions are in the costumbrista genre, meaning he was describing the customs of the era, what was happening in the neighborhood, where things he overheard of people talking about, or what happened last night at the Abaqua Plante, the Abaqua ceremony. And we talked about how in the Cross River, the Ekpe lodges represent an independent community. And so the temple grounds of Abaqua are off limits to anyone who's not a member. It's a very sacred space, and not anyone can just go there. Los Cantares del Abaqua is talking about the police invasion of an Abaqua plante, because Abaqua, being a symbol of liberty for the black population, being an organized black society, was repressed throughout Cuban history.
1: And being considered witchcraft.
2: Exactly.
1: By the ruling class.
2: Everything that the nation was held to be, Abaqua was not. Progress, etc. And so Abaqua are essentially the boogeymen of Cuban history. And so Los Cantares del Abaqua describes the police invading a plante, and how even in spite of that, the plante continues because the people and their culture cannot be stopped. So police thought there was criminal activity happening. They wanted to get inside the temple, and they were not allowed to. So there were conflicts about that. Piñero is describing one of these, and how in spite of the repression, the culture continues. And for me, the important lyric in this is, en cuanto suena el bonco, todo el mundo se emociona. When the bonco drum sounds, everybody is moved. This is a very poetic way of talking about the importance of Abaqua music in commercial recordings in Cuba.
3: En cuanto suena el bonco, en cuanto suena el bonco, todo el mundo se emociona. El más socialista en

0: María Teresa Vera with Ignacio Piñero, Los Cantares de la Bacua. We are going back to the motherland in a minute, so don't go away. I'm Georges Collinet. 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
0: In 2004, after more than a decade of working with Cuban Abacua, Ivor Miller went for the first time to Calabar.
6: I recognized that there was an incredible story here that had not been told about the migration of African peoples and how their actions helped found Caribbean societies. And in order to prove that, in 2004, I was able to go to Calabar. I brought some videotapes of Abacua ceremonies. I brought some recordings of Abacua music. And I gave a talk at the National Museum in Calabar. And the Ekpe people there were overwhelmed. When I played Criolla Carabalí, they freaked out. They got up and started dancing. And they said, this is the way our parents used to play. And they recognized the very specific rhythms that the Cubans were playing as the rhythm of a particular grade. Ekpe system has 9 different grades. One of those grades is called Bonco. There happens to be a grade in Cuba called Bonco, which is the talking drum that we'll hear referred to in a lot of the recordings. I met with essentially all the paramount rulers of Calabar, and it so happens that the leader of one of the lodges invited me to come to a ceremony soon after I had showed them all this material. And during that night, they initiated me. It happened that way. Please come to our ceremony. And essentially, they recognized the importance of this connection with Cuba. And in order to help me with my research, they initiated me so I could actually go to different settlements and talk about Ekpe, because it's off limits to non-initiates.
7: So you haven't been initiated in Cuba, but you have in Calabar.
6: Exactly. After the talk in the National Museum, there was some government representatives there, and they announced that they were going to put their support behind this project. For the 3rd International Ekpe Festival, there's a festival there every December, and to which you all are invited. And I was able to go with 2 Abacua members, Vicente Sanchez and Roman Diaz, who both happened to be from the Ecorritonco Lodge of Havana. And they're both professional musicians from Havana that now work in the New York area. It was a very spontaneous visit, you know, because Abacua is a collective society. to have a full conjunto, a full ensemble of Abacua, you need about 10 people with the dancers, the drummers, the chanters, and all that. We had two.
0: So, Ekpe, the Leopard Society, has been going on all the time in Calabar, and they've had Abacua since the 1830s in Cuba.
7: But as far as anyone knows, this is the first time the two traditions had re-encountered.
6: I don't know of any contact that there was. This is quite a unique situation because in the Yoruba case, especially between Yoruba land and Brazil, there was a lot of contact and movement back and forth. In terms of cross river and Cuba, as far as we know, there is none. And that's why it's extraordinary that Ekpe and Calabar can listen to speech by Abacua and music and chanting and understand and recognize the rhythms and many of the words. There was a competition of masked dancers. Masked dancers is another thing shared by Ekpe and Abacua. They represent ancestors who are there to make sure that the living conduct the ceremonies in the right way. There is no rehearsal for any of this. Roman Diaz is asked to come out. He goes over to the percussion ensemble and gets them in a pace that he likes, which is very easy because they're basically playing the same music as the Abacua do, the same instruments, fabricated in the same way, the same construction. So Roman goes out and he starts chanting the phrase about the foundation of Abacua in Cameroon. There, the entire crowd responds, and then using, of course, Cuban methods, he calls out the masked dancer who responds to him and enters the competition. He picks up a drum, which he uses as the symbolic drum to call out, because the drum is the symbol of authority. So the drum calls out the masked dancer and he brings it to the high table just like the others had done. For everyone there, it's the confirmation that the Abacua is obviously an extension of their own culture.
0: At the end of the trip, the two Cubans and Ivor Miller had an encounter with the elders of the community.
8: We are so happy. How we wish you were more than this in number. One thing that we are going to request, as you are going back home, you have come, you have seen, and you are going back to tell the people that your roots is still existing. And that we welcome as many of you at any given time back home. You can make it a yearly affair. But let the people know that we are one blood.
0: One blood. Well, when Ivor Miller goes to see the Ekpe people in my home country in Cameroon, I want to be there. Now, let's hear how Abacua wound up in popular music not only in Cuba, but in New York in the late 40s.

0: Chano Pozo, who changed everything, who popularized the tumbadora or conga drum in the United States before his untimely shooting death in 1948, played Abaqua-themed music with Dizzy Gillespie. But he also recorded the hardcore stuff. From February 1947, this is done as a rumba, but it's pretty much straight-ahead Abaqua music, the first such recording anywhere that I know of.
1: And it's called Abasi, which is the name of the supreme god of the Abaqua. Here's Chano Pozo, one fine night in New York City 60 years ago.
2: Ekwe, ekwe, te venio con poco, con goma, no puedo campo. Hasta en el

Thank you.

0: Chano Poso.
1: Here's what Ivor Miller had to say about that number.
2: Essentially, he is evoking an Abakwa ceremony. In that way, it's all Abakwa language. You start off by greeting the astros, the stars, the moon, the sun, the ancestors, and then you greet the living leadership in other hierarchies, and then you commence. He introduces himself as a member of the Munyanga Lodge of Havana. The Abakwa tradition is epic poetry, is how I look at it. It's Homeric in that way that the artists who are chanting it are drawing from an epic tradition, and they're telling the story of the mythic past, which they believe to be their authentic history. And they are recreating it in the present. And there's a point where he starts to bring out the Irimi, who are the representatives of the ancestors, the mass dancers. And to do that, he says, click, click, click, click, click, click, click, which means come, come forward, come forward. Now, this track influenced a lot of people in New York at the time. And one of them was

0: In 1950, Machito does another track called Negro Ñañamboro, which is, I consider it to be in the dance instruction genre. You know, usually they're teaching you how to do the latest step. Here, he's describing a person who catches a spirit. He's mounted by an orisha, so the shirt is taken off, the shoes are taken off, and the hat is taken off. And he's saying, Negro Ñañamboro arrollando como es. He's dancing like it should be done. But Ñañamboro, there are two Abakwa phrases. Ñaña is the mass dancer, and Bemoro is the Abakwa lodge. So, you know, it's a playful use of Abakwa themes, but he's evoking ritual in the mambo context, in the palladium.
1: Okay, a little Abakwa-style mambo for you now. From 1950, Machito and his Afro-Cubans.
2: With Negro Ñañamboro.
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Machito and his Afro-Cubans with Negro Nyanyamboro. 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
0: From 1950, the same year Machito recorded Negro Nanyamboro, here's Tito Rodriguez with an Abacua-themed number, Abaneque.

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Congolese disent fimbu azalaka na date d'expiration T, which means whipping has no expiration date. So which means leopard, is the name that they call the Congolese team. And then they landed today in Houston, Texas, after being literally stuck in Belgium for 21 days, talking about, quarantining for an Ebola outbreak. So, but hey, they made it. They did make it. And then, like I was telling you all, everything about Congolese is lit. So Congolese people did not fail. So the player soccer were greeted by a massive cheering crowd of Congolese fans in the airport and outside their hotel. Man, I wish I was able to be there. I wish I lived in Houston right now, because I will tell you, this weekend it's gonna be going down. Like, I mean, everybody who knows Congolese, they know what I'm talking about. It's about to really, really go down. So let's get back in the studio and get to listen to Tobeta Bango, another song that was released after Congo qualified to be in the World Cup. So this marks the nation's first appearance in the FIFA World Cup in 52 years. So, hey, where to go, my Congolese people? Where to go, Bana Mboka? So let's get a listen to Tobeta Bango on 93.9 Media Lex Radio.

That was Thimble. No, that was not Thimble. I don't know why I keep saying Thimble. That was Tobita Bango, a song that was released when Congo qualified for World Cup. So let's get to talk about what good things that happened in Africa this week. So historical, EU Africa Trade Agreement. So the European Union and four Eastern and Southern Africa states, Comoros, Madagascar, Mauritius, and Seychelles, concluded negotiations on an enhanced economic partnership, agreement. This marks the first comprehensive agreement of its kind between the EU and sub-Saharan African partners. So designed to promote economic diversification and sustainable integration. Major wildlife conservation wins. So researchers announced a major environmental win, confirming that global mangrove forest gains are now outpacing losses. This is a massive boon for African coastal ecosystems, as these forests protect shorelines from severe storms and support countless birds and marine species. So East Africa continue economic surge. So the International Monetary Fund, IMF, and African Development Bank released economic growth outlook reports, with East Africa leading the continent as one of the fastest growing economic regions globally, supported by renewable energy expansion and regional integration. Way to go, my people from East Africa. Way to go, my like the West African people will call us. Way to go, my forehead gang land. So they call us the forehead gang because we got big forehead, the name. But again, it's out of love, so we tease each other. All right, so let's get back in the studio and then get to listen. Oh my gosh, my computer's not cooperating right now. So let's get in the studio and get to listen to Bruce Melody singing Detail.

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It's Iholele by Dramati, all the way from the country of honey and milk, the heart of Africa, and that country is Burundi. So let's get back in the studio and get to tell you all about today's proverbs. So we're going to start from the north of Africa, and then it's going to be a proverb in Arabic, because you all know a lot of North African countries, they speak Arabic. So I'm going to try. I'm not good in Arabic, so I'm going to try. And then if I butcher it, I'm so sorry. So the proverb goes like, Aliyat lahluya kahirun min aliyat sulfat. So literature meaning or translation is, the upper hand is better than the lower hand. So the meaning is, it's better to be a giver than a receiver. All right, so let's go to the west of Africa. It's going to be in Yoruba. The proverb goes like, Oro agba niangbo aki ofowo osijue ile baba eni. Literal translation is, the words of the elders are what we listen to. One does not use the left hand to point to their father's house. So the meaning is, respect your heritage and heed the advice of your elders. The left hand symbolizes a disrespect in cultural traditions, which is true. So in Africa, you don't cannot hand something to somebody with your left hand. So you cannot greet somebody with your left hand. So left hand is literally not used to when you're interacting with somebody, because it is seen as a sign of disrespect. In East Africa, so we're going to go with Amharic, the language. So it goes like, Yaset magbare yahuha malas yala nim yalau. I tried. So the meaning is, problems within a home should be resolved internally by the people involved rather than seeking outside intervention. So don't put your dirty laundry out there. So lave pas tes linges dans le public. All right. So in another one that I'm kind of wanted to do is, from East Africa, it's, Swahili. Kind of feel like, Swahili has a lot of proverbs that that are so cool and full of knowledge. Not because the other languages don't have proverbs that are full of knowledge. It's because, every time that I read or I get to know any proverb in another language, I kind of find this, something similar in Swahili, which is kind of fascinating to me. So, the proverb in Swahili, I kind of got to. So the first one is, acha kufuata nyayo za fisi, utajikuta mwishoni mwa pori. Acha kufuata nyayo za fisi, utajikuta mwishoni mwa pori. So do not follow the hyena's tracks, or you will find yourself at the end of the bush. So this teaches that one should seek wise, trustworthy mentors rather than imitating those with destructive or bad habit. Oh, that is true. And another one is, kutoa ni moyo, sio utajiri. Kutoa ni moyo, sio utajiri, which means giving comes from the heart, not from the wealth. Yeah. So it's, Americans will say it's the thought that counts. Yes. So yeah, it rhymes in that way. So let's get back in the studio and then get to continue listening to what do I mean? Who were we listening to? Dramati singing Iholele.

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Mugire weekend nziza mwese. If I'm about to lose life, I lose my life, baby, for you. Umeni fanya na imo. Utanionea a song by Harmonize and Alikiba ending our show today. I just want to say thank you to everybody that was listening to us and everybody that was supporting the show from the beginning to the end. I appreciate everybody's support. I will see y'all next week, same day, same time. You have a good weekend.

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This time in the Global Village, we throw a little Mecca birthday party. It is the birthday of Beatle Paul McCartney, and not surprisingly, there are a number of world music versions of Beatles tunes that we have to share for the occasion. We'll get things underway with some music from the Easy Star All-Stars dub band release, and an obvious choice to begin this visit and this Paul McCartney birthday celebration here in the Global Village.

0: Well, we cheated just a little bit at the end there, one that's really more of a John Lennon song, but how could we not get to that version of I Should Have Known Better from the Scottolites? As we are celebrating the birthday of Paul McCartney this time here in the Global Village and getting to some world music versions of songs associated with him. And occasionally Lennon, too, although a lot of those songs were credited to both of them, although clearly one or the other was responsible for it and often took the lead vocal as well. Scottolites, so I Should Have Known Better. We heard Ernest Ranglin in front of that, the great Jamaican guitarist from his Mod Mod Ranglin album, doing the Beatles tune You Won't See Me, one of those McCartney tunes. And When I'm 64... A neat version of that from the Easy Star All-Stars from their Easy Star's Lonely Hearts Dub Band album as they redid the entire Sgt. Pepper's album with a whole host of special reggae guests, including on that particular track, Sugar Minot. When I'm 64, as we're celebrating Paul McCartney's birthday, he's gone well past that. I guess he's gotten the answer to his musical question from that song. And we are celebrating here in the Global Village with more related music. We'll take a quick break. When we return, we'll hear some music from Hungarian guitarist Gábor Szabó, who is kind of on the cutting edge of incorporating influences from around the world in his music. In an album called 1969, he did a couple of Beatles tunes. We'll hear one of them, I've Just Seen a Face, in just a minute when we're back here in the Global Village.
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0: got a little Paul McCartney birthday party going on this time here in the Global Village and highlighting some different versions of McCartney songs. There, guitarist Ralph Towner with a lovely version of Here, There, and Everywhere. We heard Willie Chirino in front of that, Cuban-American artist based in Miami, Lifetime Achievement recipient, scores of recordings, one of them being a really fun release that he did called My Beatles Heart, where he did his own versions of Beatles tunes, including the medley of McCartney's I'll Follow the Sun and George Harrison's Here Comes the Sun. We heard Eleanor Rigby. I guess we would have to get to that. That also an interesting version done by pianist Norman Simmons on his Synthesis album. And we started with Gábor Szabó, the Hungarian guitarist and world music and world jazz fusion pioneer, from his 1969 release. That was the name of it. And from that we heard I've Just Seen a Face. That here in the Global Village, I'm Chris Heim. Quick break once again, and when we return, another guitarist with another song that Paul McCartney did. This one apparently is one of the most covered songs in pop music history. I think probably getting close to 2,000 different cover versions of the song. We'll hear Al Di Meola's version of Yesterday from his album Across the Universe, featuring a wide array of Beatles tunes. That's coming up when we're back in just a minute here in the Global Village.
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2: MediaLux is grateful to Founder Circle members Griffin and Sarah Wiley Van Meter for their generous investment in our mission, a level of exceptional giving that reflects the spirit of our founder and community champion, Deborah Hensley.

And a funky version there of Things We've Said Today, another one of those songs that was primarily a Paul McCartney creation. Randy Johnston, the guitarist, doing that from his album Hit and Run, and Al Di Meola on guitar in front of that, doing a version of Yesterday's, managing to not make that a treacly song. And that appears on his album Across the Universe, where he revisits and reinvents a whole series of different Beatles tunes, a whole album devoted to it. And there we heard Yesterday again from Al Di Meola from Across the Universe. As we've been sharing some McCartney songs for his birthday, this time here in the Global Village, the full playlist for this and actually all of our shows, information about upcoming shows, world music news, all sorts of stuff, you will find on our Facebook page. That is at facebook.com/Global Village Radio. You can also get in touch with us there. Comments, questions, suggestions, things you'd like to hear us do, let us know. 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Or you can also email us at info@kmuw.org, Global Village, a production of KMUW, Wichita Public Radio. I'm Chris Heim. Thanks for being with us here in the Global Village. We'll leave you with one last one. This is from a series of releases that came out from the Beatle Jazz lineup and from the album Another Bite of the Apple. This is their version of Blackbird.

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3: Per the ACLU, if the police or ICE are at your home, stay calm and keep the door closed.
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4: 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I am exercising my right to remain silent.
1: 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MediaLex only exists in our community because of the generosity of signal boosters like Mercedes Harn. Thank you for your ongoing commitment to the voice of the people. 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

That's a new one by Lexotica, a band in Los Angeles, with Summer Samba to open another round of the Retro Cocktail Hour. It's true, we're back with more of the music that's shaken, not stirred. I'm Daryl Brogdon. Welcome to the Underground Martini Bunker, that subterranean silo filled with the sounds of space-age pop and incredibly strange music. Thanks for coming to the party, which in this hour includes Frank Sinatra, music by Holly Amber Church, from the Dawn of Tiki and the White Tiki 7, with the national anthem of Exotica. Not only that, but there's music by Shorty Rogers for the original Swinger. There's music for Headhunters by Ima Sumac and Ferrante and Teicher's Pianos in Paradise. It's straight from the fridge, Dad, on the Retro Cocktail Hour.

Leroy Holmes and his orchestra with a medley that features Ricardo Bossa Nova and One Note Samba, one of the standards of Bossa Nova, composed by Antonio Carlos Jobim. One Note Samba has been covered a lot over the years. I looked up the list. It's everyone from Sinatra to Ellington to Streisand. So, welcome again to the Retro Cocktail Hour. I'm Daryl Brogdon, and we'll hear from Holly Amber Church and the Hilo High Flyers with a tune from the Dawn of Tiki soundtrack album. Next, it's a tune composed by the great Brazilian composer Ari Barroso. Its original title was Aquarela do Brasil, which means watercolor of Brazil. It was first recorded in 1939. 3 years later, it appeared in a Disney short called Saludos Amigos, which was produced to improve relations with South America during World War II. Somewhere along the line, the song got a new name, Brazil. And let's hear it done here by Frank Sinatra.

That's by Holly Amber Church and the Hilo High Flyers. It's called Then There Were Gibbons, and it's from the movie The Dawn of Tiki, a documentary which is the mostly true story of Don Beach, creator of Don the Beachcomber. Darryl Brogdon here with another retro cocktail hour coming your way. In the half hour ahead, we'll hear from Heinz Kiesling, who apparently masqueraded as Don Tiare on a series of Hawaiian albums in the 1960s. Up ahead is music from his Tahiti Symphony. The Retro Cocktail Hour is here each and every week on stations all over the nation, including KTEP, El Paso, Texas, KAAD in Sonora, California, and WSKG Classical in Binghamton, New York. 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

The Waitiki Seven, and the anthem of Exotica music, Les Baxter's Quiet Village. It's from one of their new albums, Exotica Reborn. 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You've got the Retro Cocktail Hour, and welcome to the party. I'm Daryl Brogdon, and coming up, Shorty Rogers and music he did for what is probably the worst Tarzan movie ever made. Also, Ima Sumac from Legend of the Heave a Roll. That's all ahead, so why not keep it right here? Here's something now from the album Tahiti Symphony, which is less an actual symphony and more a collection of tropical tunes by composer Heinz Kiesling. He was primarily known for his TV and movie scores. Many of his tunes are featured now on It's Always Sunny in Philadelphia. In fact, the theme music for the show is Heinz Kiesling's Temptation Sensation. Heinz Kiesling was also Don Tiare, a completely made-up name, by the way, on several albums of Hawaiian music in the 60s. From Tahiti Symphony, this is Tiare on the Retro Cocktail Hour.

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That's Eddie Keno and his orchestra, Caravan, here for you in the Retro Cocktail Hour. Eddie appears on a lot of records, in the 1950s and 60s, especially for Sinatra's Reprise label in the early 60s. This band we just heard featured some awesome percussionists, including Jack Costanzo and Carlos Vidal. Before that, The Elephant Whale, music by Shorty Rogers, for Tarzan the Ape Man. The movie's from 1959 and is generally thought to be one of the worst Tarzan films ever made. That's an opinion also held by Denny Miller, who played Tarzan in this film. Also, Jungle Love Call, done by Ronnie Savoy. He was a singer and songwriter from Detroit who made a lot of singles between 1958 and the mid-60s. At some point, he got into production and founded his own record label, Goldust, but only managed to release a couple of singles before the label folded. Retro Cocktail Hour, Daryl Brogdon. Thank you for being here. In a bit, Aldemaro Romero and his orchestra, a composer and a band leader from Venezuela who came to the States in 1951 to work for RCA Victor. Say, let's talk seriously. Have you checked out Retro Cocktail Radio? It's our 24/7 streaming channel, and it plays back-to-back episodes of the Retro Cocktail Hour. 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

You know what? That tune always puts a smile on my face. The Frankie Cap Big Band, Montuna Clipper. It was written for the Les Brown Band in the 1950s by Wes Hensel. Seems that Les wanted a big Latin number for the band, and this was it. You know, there was a fabulous live recording of Montuna Clipper done by Les Brown in a live date at the Hollywood Palladium around 1953, and the audience just about loses its mind. Thanks for joining us here at the Underground Martini Bunker, which in Portuguese is Bunker de Martini Subterraneo. I'm Daryl Brogdon with one of the rarest Exotica records ever made, Paul Conrad's Exotic Paradise, still to come. Here's Al Romero and his orchestra now. He came from Venezuela, where he worked in dance bands till 1951. When he moved to the States to work for RCA Victor. Like they will do, the label changed his name to Al Romero on his early records. Here's Al with Too Marvelous for Words on the Retro Cocktail Hour.

That's Paul Conrad. Deep Night, music from Exotic Paradise, an extremely rare album done for Hawaii's Mahalo Records in 1960. Paul Conrad was part of the Gene Rains group for a time. He also worked with Hawaiian singer Ethel Azama. As of 2019, Paul Conrad was still living and performing in Hawaii. Also, Giant Condor, a tune from Ima Sumac's album Legend of the Jivaro. The Jivaro are an indigenous tribe of headhunters that began at the headwaters of the Amazon. I'm Daryl Brogdon, and this, as I hope you know by now, is the Retro Cocktail Hour, now on over 100 stations coast to coast. You know, I absolutely love to hear from listeners. So if you've got a question or something else you want to say, here's an easy way to do it. My email is host@retrococktail.org. You can also reach out through our Facebook page or at the website, retrococktail.org.

0: Ferrante and Teicher, with the theme music for TV's Adventures in Paradise. It's on the album Pianos in Paradise, 1962. It's the sound of space age pop every week, right here in the Retro Cocktail Hour. I'm Daryl Brogdon. Thank you so much for spending this time with us, and I hope you'll make it a regular thing. 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

That's the Midland Big Band, a Dutch orchestra that continues the tradition of American big bands. We heard SOS El Amor, That's Love, composed by Pepe Iglesias, a South American comedian who also wrote songs. You've got the Retro Cocktail Hour on the air again from right here at the Underground Martini Bunker. I'm Daryl Brogdon, holding down the fort right here. Thank you for hanging out. In the hour ahead, we'll hear Mr. Bongo and his orchestra from the album Naked City, also the Tokyo Panorama Mambo Boys, with music from Mission Impossible, some Doctor Jazz from a movie called The Interns, and Group One sings Mancini. Not only that, but you'll find new tunes by the Black Olive Jazz Band, guitarist Urban Zotel, and the Rossino Serrano Big Band. Okay, cocktail astronauts, let your ears throw a party your feet aren't invited to. On the Retro Cocktail Hour.

There's a new one by pianist Joshua Cipolla on his album Mid-Century Modern. We just heard Tuxedos on the Beach. Coming up in the Retro Cocktail Hour, we'll hear from an album called Jazz from Great TV Shows, featuring music by Bob Mercy from early 60s TV. So here's one now by singer Dolores Hawkins. She first sang on the radio at the age of 5 and worked with Gene Krupa's band in the late 1940s and then went solo in the 50s. Dolores is another one of those fine singers who made the mistake of being born too late. By the time her career was up and running, rock and roll was a thing, and she is largely forgotten by the music industry today, which is a shame. Here's Dolores Hawkins. It's Cha-Cha time.

There's one by Det Moore and his orchestra, Vibraphonics. Det Moore is another phony name. No idea who this was for sure, but it's a fair bet it was Bob Mercy who composed all the tunes on this album, jazz from great TV shows. Also in that set, Jack Costanzo and his orchestra from an album called Naked City, featuring Mr. Bongo on a bunch of TV and movie tunes. We heard Baubles, Bangles, and Beads. Thanks so much for being here at the Underground Martini Bunker for another Retro Cocktail Hour. I'm Daryl Brogdon. And shortly, music from Mission Impossible, done by Billy May and by the Tokyo Panorama Mambo Boys. The Retro Cocktail Hour is heard each and every week on stations like WXLU Radio Lex in Lexington, Kentucky, WESM Salisbury, Maryland, and Jefferson Public Radio, serving Southern Oregon and Northern California. 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

That's called Santa Monica Blues. It's by Kenyon Hopkins, and it's for a movie entitled The Yellow Canary. This was 1963. It was a movie designed to turn Pat Boone into a hard-drinking tough guy. Yeah, good luck with that. The music, though, was first rate, as you'd expect from the great Kenyon Hopkins. He had some tremendous players on this one, too. Guitarist Kenny Burrell, trumpeter Clark Terry, and that's Lalo Schifrin at the keys. We'll hear more from Lalo Schifrin in a minute, and next half hour, new tunes by guitarist Urban Zotel and by the Black Olive Jazz Band. Okay, so you might be familiar with a series of albums released by the Reader's Digest Company. They put out hundreds of albums featuring easy listening music, country music, big bands, etc. One of those albums is called As You Remember Them. And it's the Billy May Orchestra doing a bunch of familiar tunes from movies and 60s pop songs. This is Lalo Schifrin's Mission Impossible theme on the Retro Cocktail Hour.

There's a new one by guitarist Urban Zotel, Bright Lights and Flying Cars. Music from the album Concrete Jungle, here on the Retro Cocktail Hour. Also a pair of tunes from Mission Impossible, Jim on the Move and Mission Blues, done there by the Tokyo Panorama Mambo Boys. These guys were around in the 90s, then split up, and more recently got back together for a new album in 2008. Still to come on the show, we'll hear from the Rocino Serrano Big Band, a smoking Mexican band with a new album. What are the best-dressed retronauts wearing this season? That's easy. They're wearing Retro Cocktail Hour t-shirts, sweatshirts, and lapel pins, enjoying drinks from one of our awesome cocktail glasses. And how to get this wonderful stuff? That also is easy. Just go to retrococktail.org and click on Store.

There's a tune by the Baragazzi Group, a band led by reed man Giancarlo Baragazzi. They did a lot of work for Italian production libraries in the 1970s. Some of their records are now being reissued. We heard Velvet Lips from the album Woman's Colors. Well, we're into our last half hour, and it features tunes by Group One, a vocal group that riffs on music by Henry Mancini. That is just ahead. Next, it's Rocino Serrano's Modern Orchestra. He was born in Madrid, but went to Mexico in the 80s, and he's carved out a career as a composer for film, theater, and dance, as well as leading this big band. It's filled with some of the Mexican jazz scene's leading lights, including saxophonist Tim Mayer, who's the musical director for the Waitiki Seven. The new album is Coalescencia, and from that, here's Relojes on the Retro Cocktail Hour.

Lou Busch and his orchestra, The Wild Ones. You're on the Retro Cocktail Hour. Before that, Sally's Tomato, done by Group One, a vocal group led by George Wilkins. They did an album in 1966 called The Brothers Go to Mothers and Others, a collection of tunes by Henry Mancini. And we heard Toss Me a Scalpel, music by Leith Stevens for the movie The Interns, 1962. Well, look at that, why don't you? We've used up another hour. I'm Daryl Brogdon. Thank you kindly for listening. And here's hoping you'll make it our way again real soon. Meantime, stream the show on demand at retrococktail.org and at mixcloud.com. We'll leave you with another tune by Henry Mancini. This is a medley of a Mancini tune, Slow Hot Wind, with Key Largo. This is the Black Olive Jazz Band with singer Kay Kostopoulos on the Retro Cocktail Hour.

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26 music from Billy Price and Us Three and Nick Hakim on The Soul Show, and some of our usually featured artists like War and Chaka as well. This is Mike Canton. It's The Soul Show for this next little part of your day. The spread of the program is broad, it's eclectic, and you know there's often a method to it. Well, today it's Themes from Tangentville, and that begins in about 20 minutes. Enjoy. Right now, 26 music from Nick Hakim that I just mentioned. That's on deck right after Booker T and the MGs.

Mike Canton with the Soul Show right here, starting from the top. Some Booker T and the MGs, as always. Real Here Now from Nick Hakim. He's of Chilean and Peruvian parentage, born in D.C., based in New York, and self-taught on the piano, and went to Berklee School of Music. King Curtis live at Fillmore West with My Sweet Lord. So many recordings coming out of the Fillmore East and West. Green Garden from the album Sing to the Moon, Laura Mvula. That's 2013 music.

in our wiring that string thoughts together. In the musical sense, we bring songs together, we bounce from one to another in our heads. And I wanted to represent that kind of thing in a show, in a program, in an episode. So how about after Trombone Shorty, something from his kindergarten classmate, Chris Royal. Then we'll continue with some electric horn funk, and then we'll lead to something else. We'll talk about it on the back end. This is The Soul Show.

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You can do that by finding the button on the website of your station. 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And welcome to the listener-supported radio team. We got some 26 Billy Price on deck. You heard Funkin' in Denial from Dark Matter by the album of Chris Royal and Dark Matter. I think that was his first album. That was some electric funk following off of Robert Randolph with Chris's kindergarten classmate trombone Shorty. Then going into Cosmic Warrior by Terrence Blanchard and the E Collective. I'm thinking that Cosmic Warrior was taken off of the name Romantic Warrior from Return to Forever, one of Miles Davis's spin-off groups led by Chick Corea. Well, that group, Return to Forever, had a woman named Flora Purim as an early vocalist in the group. Open Your Eyes, You Can Fly from her solo work. And then her daughter, Diana Purim, with Krishna Booker, doing Happy People from their album Identity. As I said, these are themes in Tangentville. It could have been called threads or streams of consciousness, but in some cases, it's not so linear. It's kind of tangential. So I think tangents captures the overall process that goes on in our heads with music. We'll come back to this idea in a little bit, but let's break off for a bit and return to, I don't know, our regular vibe of the show. Here we have some Billy Price, some Chaka Khan featuring Mary J. Blige and Kwesi Kankum. The Soul Show.

0: Hungry Ghost on the Soul Show from Random Madness, the 26th album from Billy Price, Chaka Khan featuring Mary J. Blige. Disrespectful from Chaka's album Funk This. Pronouns from Kwesi Kankum out of Lehigh University. This is the Soul Show once again, and I'm Mike Canton. A shout out to newer radio partners coming on board. Thanks for having me in your programming. Themes in Tangentville took a little left turn and came back with a hint of what's coming a little bit later, some Afro rock. We heard Mandrill right here, the title track from their eponymous album of the early 70s. Real soon, in the top of hour two, Tangentville does some James Brown-derived funk. See you soon. The Soul Show is brought to you by PRX, the African American Public Radio Consortium, NPR Distribution, and the Public Radio Satellite System.
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Us Three has some 26 music on tap later in the Soul Show. This is a taste of a 25 track called What You Mean. I'm Mike Canton, and this is the Soul Show. TSS for short. If you're just joining us, the story is themes from Tangentville. So what happens when you start with James Brown and then let your mind wander? Here we go.

The mothership has arrived. Yeah!

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Real quick, find the button on the website of your station, press that, follow the directions. It's easy, you're done. Thank you. Themes from Tangentville started in hour two with The Godfather, James Brown, followed by Parliament with Children of Production. They're the next piece, major piece of the funk continuum with George Clinton. Then we had Maceo Parker with Off the Hook. He played with both James Brown as a band leader and saxophonist, and at one point went over to Parliament Funkadelic. This is from his album Roots and Grooves Back to Funk. Then we had some Val Watson, and you heard her live at the Funk Lounge with, by the way, Bootsy played on this album, and Bootsy was the bassist for James Brown and P-Funk at various points. James Brown talks a lot about the future of funk and how Sima Funk out of Cuba is an important part of that. You heard Funk Aspirin. So what's the next tangent? Well, you're listening to something called Dove by Samande, a band that brought West Indian roots into the UK and out to the world. Afro-funk rock, or whatever it is that you want to call it, is next on Themes from Tangentville on TSS.

Themes from Tangentville continuing. Afro rock thoughts can take you to Osibisa, can take you to Samande and Mandrill every time. Teddy Ose and the West African band Osibisa with music for Gong Gong from the self-titled album. And we had Samande from the UK with Bra, an ode to the women's movement of the 70s. The Wilson Brothers and Mandrill with I Refuse to Smile from their album Mandrill Is. Well, the Wilsons were from Panama originally, ended up in New York City, just like Billy Cobham and just like Catherine Russell. Well, my brain took me to Catherine Russell, and you heard something called You've Got Everything a Sweet Mama Needs But Me. She's guesting on Colin Hancock's Jazz Hounds. Once again, this is Mike Canton, and it is The Soul Show, and it's time for some Psych Soul Tangents. Anchored by Erica Badju, starting with her vocal collaborator, one of her backup singers, Ndombe.

0: themes from Tangentville today on TSS. So where do we start and where do we end? In this case, we started with Air Castle from Ndambi and All Cows Eat Grass. She used to be a backup singer for Erica Badu. We rolled into Erica, and what you heard was Queen with her and Janelle Monae on Janelle's album Electric Lady. That was Queen from 2013, More Psych Soul. You know, Lakeisha Benjamin is now a jazz icon. A little bit earlier in her career, she was doing a bit of funk and a bit of psych soul, and you heard Human Being from her album Retox, Mavis Swan Poole on spacey, beautiful vocals. Swinging back to Erica, RC and the Grits collaborated with her, worked with her, and they themselves had Road Rage from the album Analog World. So we had a bit of psych soul to end hour two. Now remember or know that I put together 3 hours every week of TSS. You can find all of it at soulshowmike.org if you miss anything. Thank you very much for listening. This is Mike Canton. The Soul Show is brought to you by PRX, the African American Public Radio Consortium, NPR Distribution, and the Public Radio Satellite System.
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